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1: Please, what's wrong with him?
0: He seems he likes his wife too much, and he never believed he could marry her someday.
1: Really?
0: Yeah.
1: عجيب. قام حطك مرايب. ريال بيوقف قلبه وسب حبك. Yes, doctor.
0: And he had a shrinking.
1: Yes.
0: In the colon.
1: Oh, الحب. من زود الحب نزل الحب بالقولون. هذا رياح
2: وحب. عليك عين. عين ولا صلت على النبي. بسم الله عليك.
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